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0: Simply Red. Holding back the years. Holding back the tears. Holding back the beers. No, wait a minute. That's too far. Hi, Jim Zippo. Hey, Dolly Parton Day recently, about a week ago. 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And this first Dolly Parton Day reminded me that her 9-to-5 cup of ambition she sang about is way below my minimum. 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
8: Your Skynet forecast for tonight: we'll have clear skies, a low of 47 degrees. For Monday, should start a string of really nice days. We'll have sunshine, a high of 67, a northerly wind at about 7 miles per hour. Monday night, clear skies with a low 39. Tuesday, sunny, a high 69 with calm winds. Wednesday, sunny and 76. For Thursday, mostly sunny and 73. For Skynet weather, I'm Max Crenshaw. Classic Hits, 96.7.
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0: That's Madonna. Am I the only one that thinks Madonna needs to slow down a little bit these days? Hi, Jim Zippo. So basically, different people have different ideas when it comes to AI. Some of us feel that AI is on the fast track to destroy the world and humanity over the next few years, while others of us want AI to keep working, developing cures for cancer, Alzheimer's, and a lot of other major diseases. And while it's got a little extra spare time on its hands, thinking, let AI figure out how to make DJs into trillionaires. Let's put them to the test.
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8: Your Skynet forecast for tonight: we'll have clear skies, a low of 47 degrees. For Monday, should start a string of really nice days. We'll have sunshine, a high of 67, a northerly wind at

0: about 7 miles per hour. Monday night, clear skies with a low 39. Tuesday, sunny, a high 69 with calm winds. Wednesday, sunny and 76. For Thursday, mostly sunny and 73. For Skynet weather, I'm Max Crenshaw. 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

0: Staying alive, the Bee Gees. You know, there's only one Bee Gee left, Barry Gibb. He's still around. He's staying alive. It's not just a saying or a song title for him. It's a way of life.
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0: This is Billy Idol rockin' the Cradle of Love. Hi, Jim Zippo, it's Sunday. Have you ever noticed some burger joints now have huge burgers, like 4 or 5 inches thick, with layers filled with stuff like bacon, triple cheese, multiple beef patties? Hey, I'm all in for a thick burger, but if I've got to unhinge my jaw like an anaconda just to take the first nibble, then your burger is too tall.
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0: Stone, step right up. Come and get your love. It's been here in the lost and found for decades. Don't make me take it home. Hey, I'm Jim Zeppo. In a survey last week, people were asked to describe their spouse in one word. The number one answer was stubborn, followed by sweet in number two. Now, this being a family show, I can't tell you descriptive words 3 through 7. Nah, they've been censored.
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0: 38 Special, Second Chance. Hi, Jim Zippo. I'm on chance number 7 or 8. I'm running out. Hey, The Princess Bride, the musical, is going to premiere in Chicago next year. That ought to be fun. It's inconceivable. Hey, thinking of taking in a performance of The Princess Bride, the musical? As you wish.
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7: Your Skynet forecast for tonight: we'll have clear skies, a low of 47 degrees. For Monday, should start a string of really nice days. We'll have sunshine, a high of 67, a northerly wind at about 7 miles per hour. Monday night, clear skies with a low 39. Tuesday, sunny, a high 69 with calm winds. Wednesday, sunny and 76. For Thursday, mostly sunny and 73. For Skynet weather, I'm Max Crenshaw. Classic Hits, 96.7.
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0: seasons change. 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Hi, Jim Zippo. 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

0: Peter Cetera, former lead singer of Chicago and the Glory of Love. Hi, Jim Zippo. Yeah, I know we don't agree on everything, but thankfully, one thing remains that we can all agree on. The urgent need for another Ace Ventura movie. Of course, I settled for a sequel to that last Austin Powers flick, but I don't want to push my luck. Progressive Insurance. 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
8: Your Skynet forecast for tonight: we'll have clear skies, a low of 47 degrees. For Monday, should start a string of really nice days. We'll have sunshine, a high of 67, a northerly wind at about 7 miles per hour. Monday night, clear skies with a low 39. Tuesday, sunny, a high 69 with calm winds. Wednesday, sunny and 76. For Thursday, mostly sunny and 73. For Skynet weather, I'm Max Crenshaw. Classic Hits, 96.7.
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And funny how the night moves. 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

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Here, borrow mine. I'm Jim Zippo. It's ready for a little rock and soul from the Pointer Sisters. I'm so excited they're here with us. And so are they.

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1: Your Skynet forecast for today, sunshine with a high 67 degrees. Winds will be out of the north at 7 miles per hour. Tonight, clear skies with a low down to 39. Tuesday, sunny with a high of 69. Wednesday, sunny, 76. For Thursday, mostly sunny with a high of 73. Friday, sunshine again, 73 degrees. For Skynet weather, I'm Bert Richardson. Classic Hits 96.7.
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0: The late great Tom Petty with Heartbreakers. 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I'm Jim Zippo. My doctor told me, Jim, you've got to switch to a plant-based diet. 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Kinda.
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0: Great song from the Romantics and Talking in Your Sleep, and I'm Chris Kellogg. Well, what are the most popular pet names so far for 2026? Well, there's a new listing from Trupanion, and here we go. For dogs, it's Luna, Daisy, Teddy, Charlie, and Lucy. And for cats, Luna, Milo, Willow, Leo, and Oliver. They all kind of sound a little bit similar, don't they? Out of all the wonderful pets we had, I think Annabelle was my favorite dog name, and Blossom was my favorite cat name. And yes, Blossom was named after the TV character played by Mayim Bialik.
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7: Your Skynet forecast for today, sunshine with a high 67 degrees. Winds will be out of the north at 7 miles per hour. Tonight, clear skies with a low down to 39. Tuesday, sunny with a high of 69. Wednesday, sunny, 76 for Thursday. Mostly sunny with a high 73. Friday, sunshine again, 73 degrees. For Skynet weather, I'm Bert Richardson. Classic Hits 96.7.
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0: Great song, great guitar work too. Aerosmith and Sweet Emotion, and we appreciate you having us on. 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

0: Such a great song for Journey and Separate Ways. And I'm Chris Kellogg. Do you put off things until tomorrow that you could do today? The classic procrastinator. Well, psychologists say promptly taking care of important chores can actually make you healthier. A Carleton University study from Canada found that procrastinators put themselves under so much pressure by delaying action that they're actually more prone to stress-related illnesses than people who don't put things off. You got to work on that if you're a procrastinator.
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7: Your Skynet forecast for today, sunshine with a high 67 degrees. Winds will be out of the north at 7 miles per hour. Tonight, clear skies with a low down to 39. Tuesday, sunny with a high of 69. Wednesday, sunny, 76 for Thursday. Mostly sunny with a high 73. Friday, sunshine again, 73 degrees. For Skynet weather, I'm Bert Richardson. Classic Hits 96.7.
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Michael Jackson and The Way You Make Me Feel. Well, it's a full week of premieres this week on television. If you love sitting on the sofa in the evening, FBI and CIA on Monday night. Tuesday night, it's season 24 from NCIS on CBS, as well as season 3 of NCIS Origins and the premiere of NCIS New York with LL Cool J. Wednesday night belongs to Chicago, season 15 of Chicago Fire, season 14 of PD, and season 12 of Chicago Med. Abbott Elementary also premieres on Wednesday night. That's on ABC.

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4: Your Skynet forecast for today, sunshine with a high 67 degrees. Winds will be out of the north at 7 miles per hour. Tonight, clear skies with a low down to 39. Tuesday, sunny with a high of 69. Wednesday, sunny, 76 for Thursday. Mostly sunny with a high 73. Friday, sunshine again, 73 degrees. For Skynet weather, I'm Bert Richardson. Classic Hits 96.7.
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7: Your Skynet forecast for today, sunshine with a high 67 degrees. Winds will be out of the north at 7 miles per hour. Tonight, clear skies with a low down to 39. Tuesday, sunny with a high of 69. Wednesday, sunny, 76. For Thursday, mostly sunny with a high of 73. Friday, sunshine again, 73 degrees. For Skynet weather, I'm Bert Richardson, Classic Hits 96.7.
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0: There's Queen and Under Pressure. 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Stress affects what people notice most, so you've got to check yourself at the door. Get rid of the stress before you walk through the door at the end of the day.
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0: Four non-blondes and what's up? And I'm Chris Kellogg. Well, people on Reddit decided to share some of the biggest secrets they kept from their parents. You know what they are? Here are about three of them. I make more money than I let on, so they can't take advantage of me. Wow. 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Or this, mom doesn't know that I'm already married.
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0: Rolling Stones, I miss you and glad to have you here. I'm Chris Kellogg. 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
8: 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It is a Monday morning. It is October 5th, the first full week in October. And it is World Teachers Day today. It's also Do Something Nice Day. And it's Geo Day today. And I didn't even know what that was to start reading about it. But yeah, Geo Day is the first Sunday of the full weekend in October. Encourages us to support safe spaces for healing and connection for those who have been victimized by abuse and trauma. The day focuses on healing, recovery, and providing resources that support overcoming those overwhelming obstacles in life. So how do you do that? Well, you create programs designed to promote healing, express ourselves in a creative way, share our experiences with art, with others maybe, and make a connection with someone who has a common goal, growth, overcome, and empower. There you go, Geo Day today. It's going to be a great day today. Brian Treese from the Community Foundation is coming on, and we're going to be talking about what you can do to try out for something. And they're accepting applications. So, yeah, we're doing that. And it's just going to be a fun day. It's a Monday. We're getting going for the work week. It is a little chilly outside, 45 degrees out there. So make sure that you, that you dress for the weather. Had a great weekend. I hope you did, too. Let's get moving and grooving, though, for this Monday morning. Grab the cup of coffee. Wake up with me. Good morning to you.
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0: That is Queen with Crazy Little Thing Called Love on Classic Hits 96.7. Before that, Madonna, La Isla Bonita. And we'll be right back with our weather forecast along with our news and sports from over the weekend after these messages.
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0: It is currently 45 degrees. Let's head over to our Skynet Weather Center and check out what's happening for today.
3: Your Skynet forecast for today, sunshine with a high 67 degrees. Winds will be out of the north at 7 miles per hour. Tonight, clear skies with a low down to 39. Tuesday, sunny with a high of 69. Wednesday, sunny, 76 for Thursday. Mostly sunny with a high 73. Friday, sunshine again. 73 degrees. For Skynet Weather, I'm Bert Richardson. Classic Hits 96.7.
0: Thank you very much, Bert. And that is your weather forecast. And now it's time for your news brought to you by the Hancock County Veterans Services Office, serving those who serve. With our news, here's Lance.
4: Taking our first check of news for this Monday morning. A measles case was confirmed in Findlay. Hancock Public Health made the announcement Friday afternoon that a resident had a confirmed case of measles. The person was at NWO Urgent Care from 2:30 to 5:30 p.m. on September 29th at Blanchard Valley Hospital Emergency Department between 3:30 and 6:30 that same day. Anyone who was at either site should get in contact with Hancock Public Health through their online form. It can be found on their website and on their Facebook page. A Weston contractor pleaded guilty. According to court records, 33-year-old Cody Jennings pleaded guilty to grand theft. He stole thousands of dollars from a person in a protected class through his contracting business.

0: this, he would be sentenced on December 10. And Tiffin University partners with a state organization. According to their press release, they have announced a partnership with the Ohio Department of Public Safety for the Built the Badge event, which will be held on Friday, October 9th from 10 a.m. to 1 p.m. in the Hayes Courtyard. There will be several activities emphasizing physical fitness, mental wellness, and the importance of healthy habits for those pursuing or working in public safety professions. The event is free and open to the public. 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I'm Lance Morris.
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1: It's time for your check of the local sports, and Lance has all the action from over the weekend. Lance?
0: Taking our first look at sports for this Monday morning. Looking back at week 7 of high school football. In the NBC Fall Story, losing to Maumee 68-12. In the BVC, Arlington gets in the win column, a 40-13 win over Riverdale. Macomb rolling through Pandora Gilboa 34-7. Van Buren back on track, a 42-6 win against Ridgemont. Elmwood losing a slugfest to Ada 64-53, the final. Lipstick blanking Arcadia 35-0. In the N10, Hopewell Loudoun shuts out Calvert 42-0. Gary edging out Seneca East 8-7. Mohawk dominates Willard 44-0. In the NLL, Finley falling to Perrysburg 34-6. Liberty Benson a 41-20 win over Bowling Green. And then the NOC, Columbian all over Norwalk by a score of 63-7. Your check of sports song, Classic 96.7. I'm Lance Morris.
1: Thank you very much, Lance. 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
3: ONN Sports, Somebody Wells. Julian Sand threw for 324 yards and 3 scores. Jeremiah Smith hauled in 206 of those yards and a pair of touchdowns. And number 5, Ohio State rolled number 14, Iowa, 31-14 on Saturday afternoon in Iowa City. Next up for the Buckeyes, they're back at home to host the Maryland Terrapins this coming Saturday. Kickoff is at 4:15. Switching to the NFL, down by 5 with a chance to go win it. Cincinnati's offense came up just short again yesterday as they went 71 yards on the final drive, but ultimately turned the ball over on downs just outside of the red zone as the Jaguars held on to beat the Bengals 22-17 on Sunday afternoon in Cincinnati. The Bengals fall to 2-2 on the season. Next up, they visit the Dolphins in Miami this coming Sunday. Kickoff is at 1. As for the Browns, they're still riding high after that 27-24 win over the Pittsburgh Steelers on Thursday night. Next up for the Brownies, they take on the New York Jets at the Meadowlands this coming Sunday. That game kicks off at 1 as well. On the ice, the Utah Mammoth rolled the Blue Jackets 4-1 on Saturday night at Nationwide Arena as Columbus falls to 1-1 on the young season. The CBJ will enjoy a handful of days off here as they'll be back at it on Friday night. That's when they host the Pittsburgh Penguins at 7 o'clock. And after dropping game 1 3-0 on Saturday, the Guardians will look to even the series tonight as they host the White Sox in game 2 of the best of 5 ALDS. First pitch is at 5 o'clock. Elsewhere, the Brewers lead the Padres 2-0. Atlanta and the LA Dodgers are even at 1 game apiece. And tonight, the Rays host the Yankees at 8 o'clock with Tampa Bay leading that series 1-0. I'm Buddy Wells on the Ohio News Network.
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0: That is Wheel in the Sky from Journey on Classic Hits 96.7. Before that, Christopher with Lady in Red, as we're throwing it back a little bit. It is now time for your weather forecast. It is 45 degrees out there. Hopefully, warming up just a little bit. 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They make you feel comfortable and cared for. 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
1: Your Skynet forecast for today, sunshine with a high 67 degrees. Winds will be out of the north at 7 miles per hour. Tonight, clear skies with a low down to 39. Tuesday, sunny with a high of 69. Wednesday, sunny, 76 for Thursday. Mostly sunny with a high 73. Friday, sunshine again, 73 degrees. For Skynet weather, I'm Bert Richardson, Classic Hits 96.7.

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4: 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These are the stories we are working on for our next newscast coming away in about 25 minutes. A Toledo man was sentenced. Illegal gaming machines were seized in Tiffin. An injury accident took place in Finley Friday afternoon. Let's have all that and more coming up. And now it's time to take a look at what's going on throughout the state of Ohio with Ohio News Network.
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6: I'm Jay Fox on the Ohio News Network. A sudden massive layoff in one southwest Ohio city has erased a year's worth of regional job growth literally overnight. Last week, the International Motors truck plant, known more commonly as the Navistar plant, abruptly shut down after the UAW contract with General Motors expired. As a result, over 1,300 UAW Local 402 members lost their jobs. 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In central Ohio, New Albany has landed a $2.2 billion pharmaceutical plant, which is expected to bring in hundreds of high-paying jobs. Brianna Albizu with ONN affiliate WBNS-TV has more.
7: The project will create 600 permanent jobs and about 1,500 construction positions. The state says it's tried to lure pharmaceutical companies in the past, but they could never land any because it didn't have a training center. The German giant Bayer plant expected to open in 2031.
6: Lyle Odeline, the first ever captain of the Columbus Blue Jackets, died of a heart attack on October 2nd. He was chosen by the Jackets in the 2000 expansion draft. A moment of silence was held before Saturday's game. Odeline was 58. For the Ohio News Network, I'm Jay Fox.
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0: 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It is Monday, starting the work week out. Here's some advice for you today. Make a rule to never think twice about investments in yourself, like books, quality food, fitness, and personal development all fit into this bucket. These investments pay dividends for a long time. Think about material purchases instead. Wait 24 hours to complete an order to see if you really still want it. Yeah, I didn't do that yesterday. Had a fun time in Butler, Ohio. Yes, we did. Went to this Prairie Festival, and it was really a great one. Beautiful items. Got a beautiful hat where they actually did the inside of it, too. Very cool. Very, very cool. Just all out a fun day. It was a great weekend over the weekend. Had fire with friends on Saturday night. And just it was a great time. And the weather forecast was great. We'll be checking out a weather forecast next break to see what's in store for us. But what's in store for you and some fun things? What did you do over the weekend? Well, we've got some plans for you this coming weekend if you want. So listen in after these messages.
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6: 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That, again, is at the Swan House Tea and Coffee. 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That's 206 Broadway Street in Findlay. It's a midday cultural and culinary exploration of Algeria. It is free admission as well. And then there's a Taste of Ireland at the Marathon Center for the Performing Arts, 200 West Main Cross Street in Findlay. It's a theatrical performance celebrating traditional Irish music and dance. Tickets are required for this one. Again, this is Monday, October 19th at 4 p.m. Wednesday the 28th, don't forget, at 7 p.m., it's Unscripted at Gillig Winery, 1720 North Ridge Road, an interactive and unscripted comedy show featuring touring performers from Scriptless in Seattle. 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And don't forget, we've got the Findlay Parade coming up. Yes, we do. 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
4: Your Skynet forecast for today, sunshine with a high 67 degrees. Winds will be out of the north at 7 miles per hour. Tonight, clear skies with a low down to 39. Tuesday, sunny with a high of 69. Wednesday, sunny, 76. For Thursday, mostly sunny with a high 73. Friday, sunshine again, 73 degrees. For Skynet weather, I'm Bert Richardson, Classic Hits 96.7.
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6: Taking another check of our news for this Monday morning. An injury accident took place in Findlay Friday afternoon, according to the Findlay Police Department. The accident occurred Friday just before 3:30 p.m. the intersection of North Blanchard Street and Walnut Street. A driver in a 2007 Chevy Trailblazer was going northbound on North Blanchard Street when they failed to yield, causing a collision with Carrie Van Atta of Findlay. A passenger in Van Atta's vehicle was taken to the hospital for suspected minor injuries.

0: The driver of the Trailblazer fled the scene after the accident. Citations will be issued. The case remains under investigation. A Toledo man was sentenced. According to court records, 21-year-old Emmanuel Schulte was previously indicted for 4 counts of disseminating matter harmful to juveniles. He pleaded guilty to 2 counts. The other charges will be dismissed. He was sentenced to 3 years of community control, no access to the internet, and no unsupervised contact with anyone under the age of 18. He's also on trial for separate rape charges that will start later this year. And illegal gaming machines were seized in Tiffin, according to the Tiffin Police Department. The Ohio Casino Control Commission, in partnership with the Tiffin Police Department, served a search warrant for 2 businesses as a part of an illegal gambling investigation. Warrants were served at Skilled Games on 122 North Washington Street and Patty's Place at 109 North Washington Street. 93 suspected illegal slot machines were disabled or seized, along with an undisclosed amount of cash. 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I'm Lance Morris.
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0: Take another check of our sports for this Monday morning. Looking back at week 7 of high school football, in the NOC, Columbian all over Norwalk, 63-7. In the NLL, Liberty Benson, a 41-20 win over Bowling Green. Finley falling to Perrysburg, 31-6. In the N10, Mohawk dominating Willard, 44-0. Harriet is out Seneca East 8-7. Hopa Loudon shuts out Calvert 42-0. In the BVC, Macomb rolling through Pandora Gilboa 34-7. Van Buren back on track, a 42-6 win against Ridgemont. Elmwood losing a slugfest to Ada 64-53. Lipstick Blanks Arcadia 35-0. Arlington gets in the Will Callum, a 40-13 win over Riverdale. And in the NBC, Fostoria losing to Maumee 68-12. We are checking the sports song, Classic 96.7. I'm Lance Morris.
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4: In sports, somebody wails. Another Saturday, another dominant performance from Ohio State wide receiver Jeremiah Smith. As his 206-yard and 2-score day guided the Buckeyes to the 31-14 win over Iowa at Kinnick Stadium on Saturday afternoon. Next up, 5th-ranked Ohio State is back at home for a matchup against the Maryland Terrapins this coming Saturday. Kickoff at the Shoe is at 4:15. Switching to the NFL, down 5 and just outside of the red zone, Cincinnati's offense came up just short as they went 4 and out and turned the ball over on downs, and the Jaguars held on to beat the Bengals 22-17 yesterday afternoon at Paycor Stadium. Since the 2-0 start, the Bengals have dropped 2 straight, but quarterback Joe Burrow has not lost any confidence in this group.
5: You know, we had our opportunities in the last 2 weeks, but, you know, certainly this isn't Armageddon or anything. We're still in a great spot, and, you know, I feel really good about our team. We'll come back to practice next week, keep getting better, and that's what the NFL is all about. You can't ride the roller coaster of the week to week. You're going to win some, you're going to lose some.
4: The Bengals head to Miami to face the Dolphins this coming Sunday. Kickoff is at 1 o'clock. On the ice, a lackluster performance saw the Utah Mammoth whip the CBJ 4-1 at Nationwide Arena on Saturday night. Columbus will enjoy a handful of

0: Is off here as their next contest comes on Friday night. That's when they host the Pittsburgh Penguins. And we've got game two of the best of five American League Divisional Series this evening in Cleveland. That's where the Guardians host the White Sox at 5 o'clock. Chicago took game one with a 3-0 win on Saturday over the weekend. Gavin Williams is on the bump this evening for the Guardians. For ONN Sports, somebody Wells.
1: Electing Bill Frankert as our Seneca County Commissioner will ensure that our tax dollars are protected and that we have experience and transparency in our government. I'm Jim Fiesel, and that's why I will be voting Bill Frankert for a commissioner this election.
2: I'm Bill Frankert, and I will bring leadership and collaboration to the commissioner's office that will protect our financial future. 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

Are you ready to celebrate your birthday? Well, we hope so. It is Monday, October the 5th, and we've got birthdays to celebrate. Matthew Fraze, happy birthday to you, and Stephen Sloan. Happy birthday to Aaron Motz and Kim Creus. You celebrate your birthdays with Grant Hill, retired basketball player, 54 years old. Kate Winslet from the Titanic, Finding Neverland, and The Reader, 51. Nikki Hilton, socialite, fashion designer, is 43. Guy Pearce, actor from Memento and L.A. Confidential, is 59. Bob Geldof, rock star turned activist, is the Boomtown Rats. He's 75. Steve Miller, rock star from Abracadabra and the Joker, Taken on the Run, and so much more. He's 83 years old. Daniel Baldwin, actor from Homicide, Life on the Street, is 66. Karen Allen, actress from Animal House and Indiana Jones, Raiders of the Lost Ark, 75. Clive Barker, horror, adult, Hellraiser, and Candyman movies, is 74. Jesse Eisenberg, actor from Adventureland and Zombieland, is 43. Jacob Tremblay, actor from Wander and Before I Wake, is 20. Travis Kelce, football player, is 37. And this guy, Brian Johnson, right, lead singer of AC/DC. He is 79 years old today. Your birthdays are brought to you today by Seneca Starview Theater. Make sure you get over there and see a movie and have some fun. 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

0: sold at auction for $1,352,600, more than 45,000 times what the buyer paid for and far above the $150,000 to $250,000 estimate. The anonymous buyer spotted the painting while shopping for mid-century furniture and records, researched it, and discovered it was a rare Abercrombie work that had disappeared from public view and now holds the records for the highest price ever paid for one of her paintings. That is crazy. Somewhere the estate sale organizer is staring at a $30 bill in just disbelief. Yeah, now if I were that person who hired the estate sale person, what a missed opportunity. Well, that it is time now, right now, for your weather forecast. And it is currently 44 degrees. 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
1: Your Skynet forecast for today, sunshine with a high 67 degrees. Winds will be out of the north at 7 miles per hour. Tonight, clear skies with a low down to 39. Tuesday, sunny with a high of 69. Wednesday, sunny, 76 for Thursday. Mostly sunny with a high 73. Friday, sunshine again, 73 degrees. For Skynet weather, I'm Bert Richardson. Classic Hits 96.7.
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That is a Steve Miller Band, Fly Like an Eagle on Classic Hits 96.7. Well, a tiny painting bought for just $30 at a Michigan estate sale has turned out to be a $1.35 million masterpiece. That's right. The 1951 Gertrude Abercrombie painting, Alderman Miriam Schell's

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3: It's 8 o'clock on Classic Hits 96.7. These are the stories we are working on for our next newscast coming away in about 25 minutes. Tiffin University partners with a state organization. A Weston contractor pleaded guilty. And a measles case was confirmed in Finley. So with all that and more coming up, then now it's time to take a look at what's going on throughout the state of Ohio with the Ohio News Network.
4: This is ONN. I'm Jay Fox on the Ohio News Network. Federal disaster assistance has been approved for Claremont, Franklin, Hamilton, Licking, Morgan, Muskingum, and Perry counties following August storms. 16 other counties are being evaluated by FEMA. In Southeast Ohio, an unnamed man is in the hospital after an officer-involved shooting in Hocking County. Brianna Albizu with ONN affiliate WBNS-TV has details.
5: The sheriff's office says deputies were trying to arrest a man on a felonious assault warrant Friday morning at a home on State Route 180 near Laurelville. Deputies say after entering the home, the man came out of a room and shot at them. Deputies returned fire, hitting the man. No deputies were hurt. Now the Ohio Bureau of Criminal Investigation is taking over this case.
4: The entire coaching staff for the Olentangy Orange girls soccer team in Central Ohio is now on administrative leave as school leaders and deputies look into an alleged hazing incident. District leaders say the incident took place off campus in a parent's driveway. After new details surfaced, Superintendent Todd Meyer placed the coaches on leave and reassured parents that the district has zero tolerance for hazing. He says, quote, "All of us have a responsibility to speak up when something is not right." A Delaware County

0: Sheriff's Office and prosecutors are now reviewing that case to find out if criminal charges will be filed. For the Ohio News Network, I'm Jay Fox.
1: For 50 years, Sherrod Brown voted how he was told. 1975 to today, different presidents, different issues, but Sherrod Brown's vote never changed. Higher taxes, Brown voted for them. Open borders, Brown voted for them. Sex changes, for kids, Sherrod Brown supported that too. When Washington Democrats needed Brown's vote, he gave it. Every time. Sherrod Brown voted with Biden, 97%. Schumer, 95%. Bernie Sanders, 92%. That was the Democrat Party he joined 50 years ago. But times have changed. Now extremists are taking over. They're not asking for your vote. They're coming for your country. And Sherrod Brown will fall in line. He always does. Sherrod Brown, times changed. His vote never does. Paid for by SLF PAC and not authorized by any candidate or candidate's committee. SLFPAC.org. SLF PAC is responsible for the content of this ad.
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5: 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And I have with me in studio Brian Treese, the Community Foundation, the president and CEO of the foundation. We're talking something fun that you're doing.
6: Yes, good morning.
5: Good morning. Thanks for being in here bright and early.
6: Well, always a pleasure to come over and talk to you.
5: Thank you so much. So what are we doing that's so much fun?
6: Since 2023, the Community Foundation, the one Findlay-Hancock County Community Foundation, has focused on fun. And we heard loud and clear from community members that what was really important was having fun-free things for the community to do. And since that time, we've held more than 250 events with many partners throughout Hancock County, and we've had over 45,000 people attend them.
5: Wow.
6: So the next step is we are firm believers that the best ideas come from community members. So we are asking community members to submit their ideas for what kind of fun activities they would like to see in Hancock County.
5: And so you're accepting these ideas for how long?
6: Through October 9th. And if you go to our website at www.community-foundation.com/play, you can submit a 30-second video with some basic information, kind of like there's a show on TV you may have heard of, takes place in an aquarium with some investors.
5: Yep.
6: Think of that, but instead of investors, we are partnering with community organizations like the Marathon Center for the Performing Arts, the Recreation Department in Findlay, Hancock County Park District. And our goal is to fund as many of these ideas as possible.
5: So how does that happen? How do you go about funding these ideas?
6: Sure. So how we do it, sometimes it's an idea from a nonprofit. Sometimes it's an idea from a community member. And we talk and see, is it feasible? Do we think people would attend? And can it be free and accessible to all in Hancock County? That last part is really important. And we are so thankful the nonprofit partners make it happen. And we make sure it's funded. And between that partnership and the community support that has allowed so many people to attend these, it's quite easy.
5: What are some of the activities that you've done in the past that have really gone over well?
6: So one of our most popular ones, every year with every public pool in Hancock County, we offer free swimming days.
5: Those are
6: quite popular. Art classes, sometimes somebody wants to try an art class, but perhaps the cost is a little intimidating. Like, I don't know if I'm going to be good at pottery, so I don't want to pay and then find out I'm horrible at it. So they take a free pottery class or a free watercolor class. We've had a lot of things at 50 North for residents of a certain age and older. Free

0: canoe and kayak rentals, free performances at the Marathon Center for the Performing Arts. The list just goes on and on.
1: So how do people then find out about these things and then apply? And you said the community, so is it open to everyone? How does that work?
0: It is open to everyone in Hancock County. Like all community foundations, we have a specific geographic boundary, and ours is Hancock County. Tiffin has a wonderful community mm-hmm. foundation. Fostoria does as well. So it's open to any resident in Hancock County. Sometimes, depending, there may be some limitations, like at 50 North, you have to be eligible to participate at 50 North.
1: Again, of a certain age.
0: I guess those were my words, too. But yes, of a certain age. Or if it's a youth-based activity, you have to be a youth. But our goal is to make them accessible to as many people as possible, because what we know, the science behind this, yes, it's fun, yes, it's free, but the science behind it is, if we're looking at overall community health, pro-social activities, which is the technical term for fun, that is the one thing that cuts across all the different social determinants of health. So if we're looking at improving overall community health, having fun together is one of those ways that we can best do that. And so as a foundation, we have decided, we have committed dollars every year just to have fun.
1: And so when you're having fun, not only are you having fun, but you're socializing and potentially meeting new people. So if mm-hmm. you are one of those individuals who home alone, maybe some things have happened in your life and you're mm-hmm. more isolated than you thought you would be, this is then getting you out and doing some other things.
0: Exactly. So going to the opera at the park when the opera comes down and visits, or going to a symphony story time at the library. Those are those ways to just meet other people, to maybe have a laugh or two, to maybe experience something new. And we know that all of those things lead to overall health. And I think we all felt it during the pandemic, that sense of isolation. And there are some of our friends and neighbors who experience that on a bigger scale on a regular basis. So anything we can do to bring people together and just have fun.
1: I know that you have done, the surveys are not the right one. So maybe research, or you've done different things to find out what people are doing with rent and housing,
0: yes.
1: and different things with, childcare and things like that. We've talked about that in the past. So this is kind of one of your involvements into how to better Hancock County. So how do you then go about taking these ideas or getting these ideas and then implementing them?
0: Sure, you're right. This is one of the ways, if we are doing our job as an organization and as a foundation, we are talking to and listening, most importantly, listening to the people we serve. And so we find out community priorities by having conversations. We investigate those by doing research and talking deeper to folks. When it comes to this, it is all about, when we're having conversations with people, what would be fun to you? What have you never done before that you think would be really exciting? Mm-hmm. Is it going to a baseball game, one of the Sluggers games, or is it going to the Force game, which is the new hockey team?
1: Right.
0: It's finding out what people would have fun doing and trying to get, as far as depth, a wide variety of activities. We know not everyone is into sports. We know not everyone is into the arts. So we try to offer some things that will appeal to everyone in Hancock County.
1: Do you find that there's a certain age that takes more advantage of these offerings than others?
0: I think there's no surprise that the younger set, and then perhaps those 50 and older, because when you think about the ages that aren't, they're busy doing everything else with kids, if they have kids, school activities, things like that. So we're seeing those outside of those brackets that tend to take advantage more. But when it comes to the swimming days, almost everybody wants to participate in the swimming days or the kayak rentals and things like that.
1: So then this is going on through the end of this week.
0: Yes. We hope to have ideas. Let us have some hard choices. There are just a couple rules. Has to be available to everyone and no more than $5,000. And that's specifically because of the pool of dollars that this comes from. That's a limitation of that pool. But give us all the ideas possible. We want to fund as many of them as possible and use every single dollar available.
1: And again, how do they go about submitting those ideas?
0: It's community-foundation.com/play.
1: All right. And Ryan, you do so many other things with the foundation. You're always helping people. How do you get the funds then to to be able to do things.

0: things like this.
1: We are so thankful for all of the donors that have partnered with us throughout our 30 plus year history. Donors, we have conversations with donors every single day about what passions they have. And then we pool those dollars with the other donors that we've had throughout our history. And then we invest those dollars and then grant a portion of those out every year. And we are so thankful that at this point we have over $237 million in assets that then we grant that to do not just fund for all, but also address some of the most serious issues facing our community: housing, childcare, food security, and those lighter ones like beautification, recreation, parks, play. Do all of that plus scholarships, plus some of those other things that just help us to improve the quality of life for all in Hancock County.
0: And there's a lot of people that support you and that are behind the scenes actually making this happen.
1: We are thankful to be surrounded by such a great team.
0: Yeah. Brian, thank you again. If somebody wants to get a hold of you or has an idea, how do they go about doing that?
1: Best way would be reach out to us through community-foundation.com. Our phone numbers are there. Our address is there. We'd love to talk to you.
0: All right. Thank you so much for being here. That is Brian Treese, again, the president and CEO of the Community Foundation in Findlay in Hancock County.
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3: Your Skynet forecast for today, sunshine with a high 67 degrees. Winds will be out of the north at 7 miles per hour. Tonight, clear skies with a low down to 39. Tuesday, sunny with a high of 69. Wednesday, sunny 76. For Thursday, mostly sunny with a high 73. Friday, sunshine again, 73 degrees. For Skynet weather, I'm Bert Richardson. Classic Hits 96.7.
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4: 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With our news, here's our very own Lance. Good morning to you.
6: Good morning, Dawn, as we take another check of our news for this Monday morning. A measles case was confirmed in Findlay. Hancock Public Health made the announcement Friday afternoon a resident had a confirmed case of measles. The person was at NWO Urgent Care from 2:30 to 5:30 p.m. September 29th in Blanchard Valley Hospital Emergency Department between 3:30 and 6:30 that same day. Anyone who was at either site that day should get in contact with Hancock Public Health through the online form. It can be found on their website and Facebook page. A Weston contractor pleaded guilty. According to court records, 33-year-old Cody Jennings pleaded guilty to grand theft. He stole thousands of dollars from a person in a protected class through his contracting business. He will be sentenced on December 10th. And Tiffin University partners with a state organization. According to their press release, they have announced a partnership with the Ohio Department of Public Safety for the Built by the Badge event, which will be held Friday, October 9th from 10 a.m. to 1 p.m. in the Hayes Courtyard. There will be several activities emphasizing physical fitness, mental wellness, and the importance of healthy habits for those pursuing or working in public safety professions. The event is free and open to the public. Your check of the news on Classic Hits 96.7. I'm Lance Morris.
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0: It's Monday morning. Looking back at week 7 of high school football in the NBC, Fall Story losing to Maumee 68-12. In the BVC, Arlington getting in the win column, a 40-13 win over Riverdale. Macomb rolls through Pandora and Gilboa 34-7. Van Buren back on track, a 42-6 win against Ridgemont. Elmwood losing a slugfest to Ada 64-53. Lipsick blanking Arcadia 35-0. In the N10, Hopewell Loudon shuts out Calvert 42-0. Gary edging out Seneca East 8-7. Mohawk dominating Willard 44-0. In the NLL, Finley falling to Perrysburg 31-6. Liberty Benton a 41-20 win over Bowling Green. And in the NOC, Columbian all over Norwalk 63-7. You're checking the sports on Classic 96.7. I'm Lance Morris.
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3: Owen in sports, somebody Wells. Julian Sand threw for 324 yards and 3 scores. Jeremiah Smith hauled in 206 of those yards and a pair of touchdowns. And number 5, Ohio State rolled number 14, Iowa, 31-14 on Saturday afternoon in Iowa City. Next up for the Buckeyes, they're back at home to host the Maryland Terrapins this coming Saturday. Kickoff is at 4:15. Switching to the NFL, down by 5 with a chance to go win it. Cincinnati's offense came up just short again yesterday as they went 71 yards on the final drive, but ultimately turned the ball over on downs just outside of the red zone as the Jaguars held on to beat the Bengals 22-17 on Sunday afternoon in Cincinnati. The Bengals fall to 2-2 on the season. Next up, they visit the Dolphins in Miami this coming Sunday. Kickoff is at 1. As for the Browns, they're still riding high after that 27-24 win over the Pittsburgh Steelers on Thursday night. Next up for the Brownies, they take on the New York Jets at the Meadowlands this coming Sunday. That game kicks off at 1 as well. On the ice, the Utah Mammoth rolled the Blue Jackets 4-1 on Saturday night at Nationwide Arena as Columbus falls to 1-1 on the young season. The CBJ will enjoy a handful of days off here as they'll be back at it on Friday night. That's when they host the Pittsburgh Penguins at 7 o'clock. And after dropping Game 1 3-0 on Saturday, the Guardians will look to even the series tonight as they host the White Sox in Game 2 of the Best of 5 ALDS. First pitch is at 5 o'clock. Elsewhere, the Brewers lead the Padres 2-0. Atlanta and the LA Dodgers are even at 1 game apiece. And tonight, the Rays host the Yankees at 8 o'clock with Tampa Bay leading that series 1-0. I'm Betty Wells on the Ohio News Network.
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2: 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Hey, so as you're sitting around the office or talking to someone, I actually said the weird fact of the day the other day, and people were like, "What, really?" 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
1: Your Skynet forecast for today, sunshine with a high 67 degrees. Winds will be out of the north at 7 miles per hour. Tonight, clear skies with a low down to 39. Tuesday, sunny with a high of 69. Wednesday, sunny, 76. For Thursday, mostly sunny with a high 73. Friday, sunshine again, 73 degrees. For Skynet weather, I'm Bert Richardson, Classic Hits 96.7.
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3: It's 9 o'clock on Classic. It's 96.7. These are the stories we are working on for our final newscast coming in about 25 minutes. An injury accident took place in Findlay Friday. Illegal gaming machines were seized in Tiffin, and a Toledo man was sentenced. We'll talk about all that and more coming up, but now it's time to take a look at what's going on throughout the state of Ohio with the Ohio News Network.
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5: The cause of a small plane crash Saturday near Alliance in Stark County is under investigation. 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
6: The pilot of a small Cessna plane lost control while trying to land at Lee Airport in Lexington Township. The plane missed the landing zone, then struck a ditch and came to rest on State Route 225. The pilot, who was the only one aboard, was not seriously hurt. The FAA and the NTSB will now investigate the cause of the crash.
5: Weeks after a deadly fire at Brent Industries in South Toledo, people living in the area are still looking for answers about just how safe their air is. Annalise Cornejo-Garcia with ONN affiliate WTOL-TV reports.
7: The city says crews already cleared dangerous material left behind from explosions. Now, the Ohio EPA is waiting on test results to determine how to get rid of the rest of the waste. The city says daily air quality checks and testing keep coming back normal. A town hall on October 15th is set to address the results of another set of private testing.
5: In southwest Ohio, a shooting at a neighborhood bar in Springdale left one person injured and hospitalized. And then less than 24 hours later, that same bar went up in flames. The bar was closed. There were no injuries. The fire is under investigation. For the Ohio News Network, I'm Jay Fox.
8: Amy Acton has been caught lying. Her attacks against Vivek Ramaswamy's career in medicine development were proven false by the media. Her desperate campaign even has fellow doctors up in arms.
9: I'm Dr. Epitropoulos, and I'm disappointed at how low career politician Amy Acton is willing to sink. Her attacks against Vivek aren't just misleading. They are false and utterly dishonest. Even the Ohio media says her claims are false. 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

0: That is Berlin, Take My Breath Away on Classic Hits 96.7. Well, if you're looking for a vacation, but not a vacation, maybe a new job transitioning, visit St. Pete Clearwater is hiring 3 people for what might be the hardest job to complain about, getting paid $10,000 to explore Florida. The tourism agency is looking for a chief vibes officer, chief flavor explorer, and chief sunset curator to spend 10 days experiencing the area's music, nightlife, food, art, beaches, and sunsets with airfare and lodging covered, plus the $10,000 paycheck. The assignments run in November, and applicants must be at least 21 years or older. What's the catch? Well, it's a 1099 job, so Uncle Sam will eventually want his cut. Applicants are open through October 22nd, and the agency says it's searching nationwide. So if your resume currently says professional vacationer, this might be your big break. Who knows?
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0: 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And Davenport Financial Services is hosting a free workshop designed to help business owners better understand their taxes, make informed year-end decisions, and maximize the money they make. Well, the workshop will take place Thursday, October 8th at 7 p.m. at the deli at Frost Village in Tiffin. Business owners are invited to attend this information, informative and practical event to learn more about important tax considerations at the end of the year, as the end of the year approaches. And it looks like there is going to be an International Fatherhood and Community event. It's happening at 928 West Market Street in Tiffin, October 6th from 6 to 8 p.m. International Fatherhood is a community group of fathers, father figures, and role models learning the 24/7 dad toolkit and spending quality time with their youth through these free community-sponsored events throughout the year. Come have fun as a family and build a network of others to help you along. It looks like this happens on the first and third Tuesday of every month from 6 to 8 p.m. And Downtown is having their trivia night at the Tiffin Masonic Lodge. That's happening October 8th from 7 to 8:30 p.m. Grab a team of two or up to six people. Answers will be judged by local celebrities. Participants are asked to form teams, and then the teams will write their answers and then be judged by the celebrities. It's actually a really, really fun night. It's questions geared towards 12 and up, although some of them are harder than others, but that is going to be a fun time as well. And there's a dedication of the 100th anniversary of Frost Park and the unveiling of the Indian Maiden statue. You can join them. It's 28 Clay Street on October 11th from 2:30 to 3:30. It's going to be a great time as well. And that is a look at some of the things happening in and around your area, all brought to you by Destination Seneca County.
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0: Oh, that is The Spinners. I'll Be Around on Classic Hits 96.7. When we come back, we'll take a look at our weather forecast again with our news and our sports.
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0: It is currently 49 degrees out there, and the sun looks like it's a little bit warmer. It is time for your Skynet weather forecast brought to you by Once Upon a Child.
2: Your Skynet forecast for today, sunshine with a high 67 degrees. Winds will be out of the north at 7 miles per hour. Tonight, clear skies with a low down to 39. Tuesday, sunny with a high of 69. Wednesday, sunny, 76 for Thursday. Mostly sunny with a high 73. Friday, sunshine again, 73 degrees. For Skynet weather, I'm Bert Richardson. Classic Hits 96.7.
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4: Here's our final check of news for this Monday morning. Oh, there's a reason I said Friday. It's in my first story. An injury accident took place in Findlay Friday afternoon, according to the Findlay Police Department. The accident occurred on Friday just after 3:30 p.m. at the intersection of North Blanchard Street and Walnut Street. A driver in a 2007 Chevy Trailblazer was going northbound on North Blanchard Street when they failed to yield, causing a collision with Carrie Van Atta of Findlay. A passenger in Van Atta's vehicle was taken to the hospital for suspected minor injuries. The driver of the Trailblazer fled the scene after the accident. Citations will be issued. The case remains under investigation. A Toledo man was sentenced. According to court records, 21-year-old Emmanuel Schutte was previously indicted for 4 counts of disseminating matter harmful to juveniles. He pleaded guilty to 2 counts. The other charges will be dismissed. He was sentenced to 3 years of community control, no access to the internet, and no unsupervised contact with anyone under the age of 18. He's also on trial for separate rape charges that will start later this year. And illegal gaming machines were seized in Tiffin. According to the Tiffin Police Department, the Ohio Casino Control Commission, in partnership with the Tiffin Police Department, served a search warrant for 2 businesses as part of an illegal gambling investigation. Warrants were served at Skilled Games on 122 North Washington Street and Patty's Place on 109 North Washington Street. 93 suspected illegal slot machines were disabled or seized, along with an undisclosed amount of cash. We are traveling the news on Classic Hits 96.7. I'm Lance Morris.
0: Thank you very much, Lance. 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
4: Taking another check of our sports for this Monday morning. Looking back at week 7 of high school football in the BVC, Arlington getting into the win column, a 40-13.

0: win over Riverdale. Macomb rolling through Pandora, Gamboa 34-7. Van Buren back on track, a 42-6 win against Ridgemont. Elmwood losing a slugfest to Ada, 64-53. Lipstick blanks Arcadia 35-0. In the end, 10 Hopewell Loudoun shuts out Calvert 42-0. Gary edging out Seneca East 8-7. Mohawk dominating Willard 44-0. In the NLL, Liberty Benton a 41-20 win over Bowling Green. Finley falling to Perrysburg 31-6. In the NOC, Columbian all over Norwalk 63-7. In the NBC, Fostoria losing to Maumee 68-12. And as far as my high school picks for the past week, not my best week, but certainly not my worst week either. 13-3 overall. The misses were I had Elmwood beating Ada. Final score was 64-53. That's over 100 total points. I'm not going to hate myself for missing a game.
1: A little crazy.
0: I'm not going to hate myself for missing a game like that. That's one that clearly could have went either way with the amount of points they were each scoring. The other two were North Baltimore. I had them beating Waynesfield Goshen. They lost another slugfest, 56-52 in that one. And then the other one, another close one, but not quite as close. Liberty was Lakota beating Gibsonburg. The final there was 28-14. So two crazy games, and then one game that Lakota just couldn't quite get over the hump against Gibsonburg.
1: All right. Thank you very much. We've got, of course, more football coming up this coming weekend and sports throughout the week as well. 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
3: ONN Sports, somebody wails. Another Saturday, another dominant performance from Ohio State wide receiver Jeremiah Smith. It's his 206-yard and two-score day guided the Buckeyes to the 31-14 win over Iowa at Kinnick Stadium on Saturday afternoon. Next up, fifth-ranked Ohio State is back at home for a matchup against the Maryland Terrapins this coming Saturday. Kickoff at the Shoe is at 4:15. Switching to the NFL, down 5 and just outside of the red zone, Cincinnati's offense came up just short as they went 4 and out and turned the ball over on downs, and the Jaguars held on to beat the Bengals 22-17 yesterday afternoon at Paycor Stadium. Since the 2-0 start, the Bengals have dropped two straight, but quarterback Joe Burrow has not lost any confidence in this group.
4: You know, we had our opportunities the last 2 weeks, but, you know, certainly this isn't Armageddon or anything. We're still in a great spot, and, you know, feel really good about our team. Come back to practice next week, keep getting better, and that's what the NFL is all about. You can't ride the roller coaster of the week to week. You're going to win some, you're going to lose some.
3: The Bengals head to Miami to face the Dolphins this coming Sunday. Kickoff is at 1 o'clock. On the ice, a lackluster performance saw the Utah Mammoth whip the CBJ 4-1 at Nationwide Arena on Saturday night. Columbus will enjoy a handful of days off here as their next contest comes on Friday night. That's when they host the Pittsburgh Penguins. And we've got game two of the best of five American League Divisional Series this evening in Cleveland. That's where the Guardians host the White Sox at 5 o'clock. Chicago took game one with a 3-0 win on Saturday over the weekend. Gavin Williams is on the bump this evening for the Guardians. For ONN Sports, somebody wells.
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1: Your Skynet forecast for today, sunshine with a high 67 degrees. Winds will be out of the north at 7 miles per hour. Tonight, clear skies with a low down to 39. Tuesday, sunny with a high of 69. Wednesday, sunny, 76 for Thursday. Mostly sunny with a high 73. Friday, sunshine again, 73 degrees. For Skynet weather, I'm Bert Richardson. 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
2: 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Jay Coffey coming in next, followed by your classic with the classic. 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

0: The Pretenders wrapping up the decade of the 1970s, scoring their big breakout hit with Brass in Pocket. The song was co-written by Chrissy Hahn. Jay Coffey, got a couple of things you might want to know. Well, Michael Douglas has a new memoir coming out tomorrow titled One Hell of a Ride. Nike announced its second consecutive quarter of falling revenue. However, on the good news side for Nike, Caitlin Clark's new signature Nike shoe nearly sold out within 2 hours of its debut last week. Aaron Sorkin's The Social Reckoning, the sequel to The Social Network, hits theaters this weekend. And Rock and Roll Hall of Famer Steve Miller turns 83 today. 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
6: Your Skynet forecast for today, sunshine with a high 67 degrees. Winds will be out of the north at 7 miles per hour. Tonight, clear skies with a low down to 39. Tuesday, sunny with a high of 69. Wednesday, sunny, 76. For Thursday, mostly sunny with a high 73. Friday, sunshine again, 73 degrees. For Skynet weather, I'm Bert Richardson. 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

0: You got to keep it coming, love. Casey and the Sunshine Band out of 1977, coming off their album Part 3. Hey, it's Jay Coffey. So which ear do you usually use while talking on the phone? You know, scientists discovered that if you hold the phone on your left ear, you tend to be empathetic, extra creative, and intuitive. You also don't like to follow rules. Now, if you hold it mainly on your right ear, chances are you're logical, detail-oriented, and able to devise practical solutions to any problems. I'm a right ear listener.
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4: I'm Marcela Sanchez with an AP News Minute. The Nobel in Medicine has been awarded to three scientists whose work led to a tool that uses light to help unravel how the brain works.
5: Karl Deisseroff, Peter Hegemann, and George Nagel have researched light-gated ion channels and optogenetics. They're based in Germany and the US. In an AP interview, Deisseroff in Stanford explains his challenge to be to create a light control switch for nerve cells.
6: It's pretty interesting. It's the opposite of what you might think if you think about light being used. People usually think about light as a way of collecting

0: information to observe things. And that's how we think about when we think about imaging, for example. But this is the opposite of that. This is using light to control things, to make things happen, and to do it in a very precise way.
1: The Nobel Assembly praised the trio's method, noting its global use in revealing brain mysteries. I'm Charles de Ledesma.
2: And I'm Marcela Sanchez.
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5: Your Skynet forecast for today, sunshine with a high 67 degrees. Winds will be out of the north at 7 miles per hour. Tonight, clear skies with a low down to 39. Tuesday, sunny with a high of 69. Wednesday, sunny, 76 for Thursday. Mostly sunny with a high 73. Friday, sunshine again, 73 degrees. For Skynet weather, I'm Bert Richardson. Classic Hits 96.7.
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0: From England, it is Modern English. Been together since 1979, scoring a big hit from the movie Valley Girl, I Melt With You.
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0: Eric Martin taking care of the lead vocals on a song he co-wrote for Mr. Big. To Be With You Is a Delight. Hey, it's Jay Coffey. So History's Mystery Files and a new season of The Curse of Oak Island premiere next month. Now, History's Mystery Files follows the clues, the evidence, and the questions that refuse to go away. So a new season of The Curse of Oak Island and new series History Mysteries Files premieres Tuesday, November the 10th on the History Channel. 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
2: Good morning. I'm Ed Donahue with an AP News Minute. Some U.S. soldiers gravely wounded in the deadliest Iran strike on American troops says the military medical system failed them. A March 1st drone strike on a U.S. military site in Kuwait killed six troops. Army Major Stephen Ramsbottom spoke to the AP.
3: We saw the threat assessments that Shuaibu would likely be targeted along with other small bases throughout Kuwait. And that ended up being true. They did target us.
2: When the attack happened, Ramsbottom says the protection was the standard.
3: We were trusting the warning, missile warning protection system to also protect us from the drones. And we started seeing that, the drones were not being detected.
2: The soldiers describe a medical system that left them in many ways fighting to get treatment on their own. The Army declined to comment on the AP's reporting, saying it has not yet been briefed by the families of those killed. The Pentagon refused comment as well. I'm Ed Donahue.
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0: 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Hey, this is Jay Coffey. 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
7: Your Skynet forecast for this afternoon. Sunshine with a high near 73 degrees and calm winds out of the west. Tonight, mostly clear skies with a low of 46. For Monday, sunny, 66 degrees. For Monday night, clear skies.

0: highs will get down to 39. Tuesday, sunny with a high of 68. Wednesday, sunny, 75. For Thursday, mostly clear. We'll have a high of 73. For Skynet Weather, I'm Kara Stallings, Classic Hits 96.7.
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3: Good morning. I'm Ed Donahue with an AP News Minute. Some U.S. soldiers gravely wounded in the deadliest Iran strike on American troops says the military medical system failed them. A March 1st drone strike on a U.S. military site in Kuwait killed six troops. Army Major Stephen Ramsbottom spoke to the AP.
4: We saw the threat assessments that Shuaibu would likely be targeted along with other small bases throughout Kuwait. And that ended up being true. They did target us.
3: When the attack happened, Ramsbottom says the protection was the standard.
4: We were trusting the warning, missile warning protection system to also protect us from the drones. And we started seeing that, the drones were not being detected.
3: The soldiers describe a medical system that left them in many ways fighting to get treatment on their own. The Army declined to comment on the AP's reporting, saying it has not yet been briefed by the families of those killed. The Pentagon refused comment as well. I'm Ed Donahue.
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1: Skynet forecast for this afternoon. We'll have sunshine, a high of 68 degrees with a northerly wind at 10 miles per hour. Clear skies for tonight with a low down to 39. For Tuesday, sunny with a high of 70. Wednesday, sunshine with a high of 77 degrees. Thursday, sunny, 73. For Friday, mostly sunny, 72. Should be a nice weekend too. Sunny for both Saturday and Sunday with highs in the 70s. For Skynet weather, I'm Kira Stallings, Classic Hits 96.7.
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0: care of the lead vocals, and it is one of their signature tunes. Hey, it is Jay Coffey. So here's a great tip. Now, before you reach for the painkillers, you might want to try a handful of cherries. Apparently, 20 cherries contain the same painkilling capability as an aspirin tablet, and they're low in calorie and high in fiber as well. I don't think it works in a cherry pie, though, you know, because of all the sugar.
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3: I'm Ed Donahue with an AP News Minute. A legendary hockey player's career will soon be over. 41-year-old Alex Ovechkin spoke to his Washington Capitals teammates.
4: This is going to be my last year.
3: Ovechkin is the NHL's all-time leading scorer. He broke Wayne Gretzky's record last year and enters this season with 929 goals.
4: It's sad, but, you know, it is what it is. We have a unbelievable team this year, and you know, 82 games left. Let's make a playoffs. Let's have fun.
3: Russian-born Ovechkin has spent his entire career with Washington. There's been speculation Ovechkin would receive an unfriendly reception on the road after he appeared in an ad for a party aligned with Vladimir Putin during the offseason. But there wasn't much sign of that during the first two road games of the season. More information at apnews.com. I'm Ed Donahue.
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0: Fantastic Police Action coming off their album Zenyatta Mendata. That's October Action out of 1980, and don't stand so close to me. Hey, this is Jay Coffey, so you might want to mark tomorrow on your calendar because it's Mad Hatter Day, and you don't need a rabbit hole. 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
7: Skynet forecast for this afternoon. We'll have sunshine, a high of 68 degrees with a northerly wind at 10 miles per hour. Clear skies for tonight with a low down to 39. For Tuesday, sunny with a high of 70. Wednesday, sunshine with a high of 77 degrees. Thursday, sunny, 73. For Friday, mostly sunny, 72. Should be a nice weekend, too. Sunny for both Saturday and Sunday, with highs in the 70s. For Skynet weather, I'm Kira Stallings, Classic Hits 96.7.
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0: Hi, I'm Michael Strong, Executive Director of the Ritz Theater. 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
4: I'm Kate Burdett on the Ohio News Network. A shooting outside a Cleveland bar left a father dead and his son injured. Danita Harris of ONN affiliate WKYC-TV has details.
5: Cleveland police are investigating a deadly shooting involving a father and son outside of a local bar. Around 1 a.m. Sunday, officers say they responded to the club Alma Yakana on West 25th Street, where they found the two men shot outside. The father was taken to the hospital, where he later died. The son was hospitalized with serious injuries. At this time, there's no word on any arrest or possible motive in the shooting.
4: A judge has denied a motion for new counsel from George Billy Wagner. Wagner is facing 22 counts in connection to the 2016 Pike County massacre. His trial is set for January. And a doctor at The Ohio State University has developed a vaccine for a deadly tropical disease. ONN health reporter Monica Robbins has more.
6: A world-renowned expert is on the brink of the first-ever vaccine for leishmaniasis, a dangerous tropical disease found in 90 countries, including here in the U.S. Dr. Abhay Satiskar spent years studying it across Africa. The disease spreads through sandfly bites and can range from skin ulcers to organ failure. It's endemic in tropical regions of the world and now here in the U.S.
4: I'm Kate Burdett on the Ohio News Network.
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Elton John. Saturday night's all right for fighting on Classic Hits 96.7. Welcome in. It is Monday, October the 5th. 66 degrees outside, a little breeze blowing. We have a string of sun-filled days coming up.

literally all the way through at least Sunday, we have sunshine every single day. Now, the temperatures aren't extremely warm, but they're still nice, beautiful fall days. So enjoy it. Enjoy it, enjoy it. Why is that important? Because we get close to harvest season. That's what the farmers want. They need that sunshine to be able to first dry out the crops and second get out there and get the combines a moving for the beans and the wheat and everything else. They do a lot of that over there in Indiana because John Mellencamp came from there. He's the one that started Farm Aid, and his career really kicked off with the song Pink Houses.

0: It's one of those songs you just have to play on a beautiful, beautiful fall day. Just gorgeous. And it's going to be like this all week long. We'll take a look at the Skynet weather forecast coming up in just a little bit here on Classic Hits 96.7.
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0: 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Kara?
8: Skynet forecast for this afternoon. We'll have sunshine, a high of 68 degrees with a northerly wind at 10 miles per hour. Clear skies for tonight with a low down to 39. For Tuesday, sunny with a high of 70. Wednesday, sunshine with a high of 77 degrees. Thursday, sunny, 73. For Friday, mostly sunny, 72. Should be a nice weekend, too. Sunny for both Saturday and Sunday with highs in the 70s. For Skynet weather, I'm Kara Stallings, Classic Hits 96.7.
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Baby, I Love Your Way. 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That song was first heard on his original solo album, just called Frampton. And unfortunately, we never really play that song, the studio version, nor do we play the other song that is often played, which is also the live version of Show Me the Way. Those are always seem to be the live version. One of these days we'll pull out studio and we'll play those for you, because they're quite different. Same song, but just a different kind of a vibe, because he really loved performing in front of large audiences. And during the summer of 1976, and fall and beginning of 1977, he performed to so many people. One of those big stadium shows that we always used to have back in the mid-70s. We've got 29 minutes in front of 4 o'clock. We'll take a look at the closing stock market prices. Coming up at about 4:15 this afternoon, courtesy of our good friends at the Financial Design Agency. And then

0: And at 5:10, we'll look at things that are happening around Findlay and Hancock County on the community calendar. 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

Two songs from two guys that were the lead singers of very, very popular groups. Of course, that's Midnight Blue, Lou Gramm, lead singer for Foreigner. And before that, Peter Cetera, lead singer for Chicago. Both of which have come back.

0: to their groups and then left their groups and come back to their groups. And currently, they're no longer with the groups, so. 342, 66 degrees on a very sunny, sun-filled, sun-drenched Monday afternoon here on Classic Hits 96.7.
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0: Well, we always say the craziest things happen in Florida, but not always. Two men in Charlotte, North Carolina, were stopped by police after riding a makeshift couch vehicle down South Tryon Street. Police shared the story on a social media post revealing the unusual ride consisted of a small couch balanced across two electric Lime scooters. Officers said they stopped the two gentlemen and used the moment to promote road safety. It said, quote, while we appreciate the creativity, we do have to remind everyone, so no matter what you're driving, please think about safety first. They said it remains unclear whether either man was cited. The post drew humorous reactions on social media, with one Instagram user writing, this is American ingenuity. Police urged the public to consider whether unconventional vehicles could distract other drivers before taking them on public roads. There you go. It happens in South Carolina. Classic Hits 96.7 at 15 before 4.

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3: I'm Kate Burdett on the Ohio News Network. In Southwest Ohio, a plant closure means job losses for the region. ONN's Amy Steigerwald has more.
4: 91 local manufacturing workers are out of a job as Packaging Corporation of America announced the closure of its Middletown plant. The plant closure comes as the company shifts its focus to consolidating operations in its brand new facility in Newark. The affected employees are represented by the United Steelworkers Union, which is actively negotiating a severance package and health insurance extensions. The company is also offering transfer options to those employees who wish to relocate.
3: The state gas tax holiday went into effect yesterday, giving Ohio motorists some much-needed savings. ONN's Sophia Perricone has details.
5: Governor Mike DeWine signed the bill into law last week. It temporarily suspends the 38.5 cents per gallon tax on regular gas and 47 cents per gallon for diesel. The break runs through January 2nd. Lawmakers say the move should save the average driver more than $80 over this three-month period. Ohio will use $725 million from its general fund to make up for the lost tax money. Those savings matter, especially for people who spend hours on the road for work. Some are even crossing the state line to take advantage of these lower prices.
3: And today is the deadline to register to vote for the midterm elections in Ohio. Early voting begins tomorrow. I'm Kate Burdett on the Ohio News Network.
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0: Steve Miller Band. Fly Like an Eagle. Classic Hits 96.7. Welcome into the 4 o'clock hour. 7.5 minutes after the hour of 4 o'clock on this Monday. Still 66 degrees outside. Well, if you watched Saturday Night Live, you might have seen Taylor Swift making a surprise appearance during Dakota Johnson's opening monologue. Johnson, hosting for the third time on her birthday eve, joked about dating musicians and introduced Swift as my literal therapist. Swift corrected her, saying, "I'm not your therapist, actually. You just show up once a week at my house and an empty bottle of wine and ask if I want some." The bit ended with Swift sending Johnson home with a bottle of Pedialyte and a security escort. The cameo reunited the pair weeks after appearing together in Swift's Patient Zero video. It marked Swift's first SNL appearance since October. And, of course, I think it was it since the wedding. The wedding. Classic Hits, 96.7, 8.5 minutes after the hour. Back in just a moment.
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0: 82 should be a nice weekend too, sunny for both Saturday and Sunday with highs in the 70s. For Skynet weather, I'm Kara Stallings, Classic Hits 96.7.
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0: Gray Slick and Jefferson Starship, Nothing's Gonna Stop Us Now. 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It's 15 minutes after 4 o'clock. We'll take a look at the closing stock market prices on the Financial Design Agency Stock Market Report coming up in just one moment.
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0: 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Well, the NASDAQ closed at a fresh record today as tech shares rose quite nicely. Here's how the market looked. Dow Jones Industrials up 91 points. Closing at 51,268. The NASDAQ, as I said, closed at a new record, up 286 points, closing at 27,477. The S&P 500 was up 51 points, closing at 7,773. Stocks of local interest, Marathon Petroleum Corporation up $11.14, closing at $4.33.47. Goodyear was down 16 cents, closing at $4.68. Apple was down 80 cents, closing at $3.32.89. Netflix up 44 cents, closing at $67.50 per share. Nvidia was up $4.95, closing at $238.90. Pfizer was down 39 cents, closing at $27.41 per share. SpaceX up $12.13, closing at $171.09. Tesla up $8.14, closing at $378.73. And finally, the Walt Disney Company was up $1.42, closing at $103.61. 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

0: R.E.M., Losing My Religion. 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Before that, of course, Dublé. One of my favorite kind of one-hit wonders. And their song, The Captain of Her Heart. Well, Verity, based on Colleen Hoover's novel, opened at number one in North American theaters over the weekend with a $32.6 million. 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Resident Evil landed in second place with $12.5 million. Brad Pitt's Heart of the Beast was close behind at $11 million. Meanwhile, Tom Cruise's film Digger grossed just $8 million domestically and $12 million internationally across 74 markets, a painful result for a film costing at least $125 million. Tom, you have a lot to make up. 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

0: That, of course, is Tracy Chapman. She's the one that wrote it. Fast Car, she wrote it back in 1986, drawing inspiration. She was 22 years old from her observations of poverty growing up in Cleveland and the youthful struggles of her own parents. She says it's not really about a car at all. It's really more about a fictionalized story of a couple trying to make a life together while facing overwhelming economic and personal challenges. It is really a beautiful song, and then was made even more popular when Luke Combs, country singer, made a cover of it in 2023, and that reunited the two of them together at the 2024 Grammy Award, which was beautiful. And before that, 38 Special, Caught Up in You, Classic Hits, 96.7. It is 20 minutes in front of 5 o'clock, still 66 degrees is where we stand on your Monday afternoon.
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Keith with you until 6 o'clock. Coming up at 6:10, we'll take a look at the community calendar. Things going on in Findlay and Hancock County. Many of you know that I love dogs. I had dogs most of my adult life, and I had lost my dog Ringo about 2.5 years ago. But today is Gotcha Day, because today I have a new man in my life, Harry. Harry is a 9-year-old beagle that was turned into the Island Safe Harbor Animal Sanctuary up in Port Clinton. Harry's daddy had to go into a nursing home, and he had no other place to go. And so he wanted to make sure he got someone to rescue Harry, and that someone is me. And I said to myself that I would wait until it was the right time for me to get another dog, and today was that day, finally. So welcome, Harry, to the Classic Hits family. Classic Hits 96.7. By the way, he's a 9-year-old beagle, pretty much overweight, to say the least. And one of my main jobs over the next several years will be to make sure that Harry loses some weight and gets a little healthier. He's very healthy, doing very well. The problem is that the excess weight that he has is making life a little difficult for him to move around. So we'll take care of that. Nothing else. The gentleman was feeding him regular people food, and that obviously causes a little problem after a while for a dog. Classic Hits 96.7. Here's Huey Lewis and the News on your Monday afternoon on Classic Hits 96.7.

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3: I'm Kate Burdett on the Ohio News Network. In Central Ohio, the trial of a man accused of murdering an Indiana girl he met online begins today. Stacia Nakhan of ONN affiliate WBNS-TV in Columbus reports.
4: 17-year-old Haley Busby disappeared from her Indiana home in January. Investigators say the case eventually led them to Columbus and to 39-year-old Tyler Thomas. Authorities say Thomas met Busby in 2024, playing online games like Roblox and League of Legends. He later turned himself in and helped investigators locate her remains in Perry County.
3: In Northwest Ohio, voters have a lot to consider as they head to the polls next month. Sophia Paraconi of ONN affiliate WTOL-TV in Toledo breaks down what's on the ballot.
5: Lucas County voters will have several local decisions to make. Multiple school districts have levies on the ballot. The Toledo-Lucas County Public Library and the Imagination Station are also asking voters to approve levies. The city of Toledo has a public safety levy, and Oregon voters will consider an initiative limiting the size of data centers. There are also multiple statewide races, including governor, U.S. senator, and Secretary of State.
3: And northeast of Columbus, some classes at Danville Elementary School had to move today after a truck crashed through a classroom at Danville's K-6 building early yesterday morning. No one was hurt. I'm Kate Burdett on the Ohio News Network.
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Genesis, In Too Deep. Classic hits, 96.7. We were talking the other day about Abacab, the album, and about that was a dramatic shift in the music of Genesis with songs like Susudio. They were breaking away from the progressive rock music that they had been playing for many years, and we talked about The Lamb Lies Down on Broadway and The Trick of the Tail and Afterglow and all of those very ethereal sounding Genesis songs. And they switched over at that point to start making more pop songs that would generate a lot of sales. And songs like In Too Deep were obviously just like that. We have 512 in the afternoon here on Classic Hits 96.7, and it is time now for us to get into the community calendar. A look at things that are happening around Findlay and Hancock County for the next week or so. And it's always brought to you by the Marathon Center for the Performing Arts. All right, let's dig into it. We have a lot of things that are happening. The Spirit of Freedom 5K Run, Walk, and Ruck are all going to be taking place. It is a veterans employee network called Honor. It's a chapter in Findlay. They're hosting that 5K race for employees and community members. That's coming up, that was on October the 3rd. And then they have, later on, they have other activities that will be going on through the rest of this week. And we'll share those with you when we get a chance to do so and get them correct. Other things that are going on, down in Bluffton. Bluffton Public Library is having what's called a Hummin' and Strummin' Song Circle. It's held every Monday in October, starts at 6 o'clock. It's a relaxed song circle style music. Everyone's welcome to join in or just listen. Bring your instrument, your voice, or your listening ears. All takes place at the Bluffton Public Library, located at 145 South Main Street in Bluffton, and it runs until 7:30 this evening. Other activities going on. There's going to be story time over in Macomb. It'll be from 10:30 till 11:15, and that will be going on tomorrow at the Macomb Public Library. It's designed for preschoolers from 3 to 5 years old, features stories, games, crafts, and music. For more information and the registration, you just have to log on, or rather go to the Findlay Visit, visitfindlay.com. And you'll be able to register for that event. The Findlay-Hancock County Public Library is doing a program called There's No Place Like Home, and it's researching residences in Hancock County. It's a special program at the library celebrating the America 250 anniversary. It's being presented by library staff member Justin Crofis. The event will guide you through the process of conducting historical research about your home and how to do it. Again, it goes on tomorrow night, October the 6th. That'll be 6 o'clock in the Linda Mood Room. There is no registration required. That's a whole lot of fun to do that kind of research and find out just exactly when your home was built and who built

0: it and who first owned it and how many owners have you had and on and on and on. There are so many things that you can learn. Coming up on Wednesday, Gillig Winery is having Harvest Market. That's going to be going on. For more information, contact the folks at Gillig Winery. It'll run from 3 till 6:30 on October the 7th. And finally, the Marathon Center for the Performing Arts is going to be doing something very special. It's called Art in Flight, Reinventing Postmodernism with the Smithsonian curator, Carolyn Russo. 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And that's our community calendar for today. 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

0: Some live journey with Arnel Pineda, who is the very famous vocalist that replaced Steve Perry. And someone asked me, they said, did Arnel and Steve Perry ever meet? And yes, they did. They met for the first time back in April of 2017. They crossed paths backstage at the Barclays Center in Brooklyn during Journey's Rock and Roll Hall of Fame induction ceremony. Arnel later described the encounter as one of the most momentous days of his life, noting that he had waited 35 years to meet his musical idol and what he called his silent mentor. Steve Perry publicly shouted out Pineda during his acceptance speech, praising him as a man who, quote, sings his heart out every night, and thanked him privately for keeping the band's music alive. Isn't that awesome? That the two of them got together and the egos didn't seem to get in trouble with each other, and they have great respect for each other. So I've been fortunate to see Journey twice, both with Arnel, and he runs around the stage like nobody's business. So if you're going to go see Journey as they start to wrap up their career, it's a good idea to enjoy it. And don't try to compare him with Steve Perry, because he does a great job. 66 degrees currently outside, 28 minutes after 5 o'clock with Keith. Don't forget, tomorrow is a 2 for Tuesday. Two songs back-to-back by your favorite artist. All you need to do, if you want to suggest an artist or a group, just send me an email. Send it to Keith at WBVI.com. That's K-E-I-T-H at WBVI.com.
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0: 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Max.
1: Your Skynet overnight forecast calls for clear skies. We'll have a low of 39 degrees. For Tuesday, it'll be sunny with a high of 68 and calm winds. Wednesday, sunshine at a high 77. Could get wind gusts as high as 24 miles per hour out of the west. For Thursday, sunshine and 72. Friday, mostly sunny and 70. For Saturday, sunny and 72. For Skynet weather, I'm Max Crenshaw. 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
0: Well, we always like to look back on music history. 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

0: Well, no question what Tom Scholz in Boston are after. Let Me Take You Home Tonight. Before that, the magnificent Tina Turner and her classic of You Better Be Good to Me. Classic hits, 96.7, 14 minutes in front of 6 o'clock on a beautiful fall evening. We're still at 66 degrees as the sun begins to set. And as you heard Max say earlier, we're going to have beautiful sunshine all week long. Absolutely perfect fall weather.
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One of the first songs that Steve Winwood did as a solo artist after he did his tour of duty with Traffic and with Blind Faith. And, of course, years ago at the age of 16, he was part of the Spencer Davis Group. That'll do it for me. Have yourself a wonderful evening. I will see you for our Two for Tuesday tomorrow from 3 to 6 here on Classic Hits 96.7. Have a great night.

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0: A shooting outside a Cleveland bar left a father dead and his son injured. 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
1: Cleveland police are investigating a deadly shooting involving a father and son outside of a local bar. Around 1 a.m. Sunday, officers say they responded to the club Alma Yakana on West 25th Street, where they found the two men shot outside. The father was taken to the hospital, where he later died. The son was hospitalized with serious injuries. At this time, there's no word on any arrests or possible motive in the shooting.
0: A judge has denied a motion for new counsel from George Billy Wagner. Wagner is facing 22 counts in connection to the 2016 Pike County massacre. His trial is set for January. And a doctor at The Ohio State University has developed a vaccine for a deadly tropical disease. ONN health reporter Monica Robbins has more.
2: A world-renowned expert is on the brink of the first-ever vaccine for leishmaniasis, a dangerous tropical disease found in 90 countries, including here in the U.S.
3: Dr. Abhay Satiskard spent years studying it across Africa. The disease spreads through sandfly bites and can range from skin ulcers to organ failure. It's endemic in tropical regions of the world and now here in the U.S.
0: I'm Kate Burdett on the Ohio News Network.
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0: Let the music play. It is Shannon. Just one name. It's Shannon. All right. Top 10 most irritating expressions in the English language. I guess it depends on your opinions. But number one, at the end of the day. Number two, fairly unique. Number three, I personally. Number four, at this moment in time. Number five, with all due respect. Number six, absolutely. Number seven, it's a nightmare. Number eight, shouldn't have. Number nine, 24/7. And number 10, it's not rocket science.
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2: Your Skynet overnight forecast calls for clear skies. We'll have a low of 39 degrees. For Tuesday, it'll be sunny with a high of 68 and calm winds. Wednesday, sunshine at a high 77. Could get wind gusts as high as 24 miles per hour out of the west. For Thursday, sunshine and 72. Friday, mostly sunny and 70. For Saturday, sunny and 72. For Skynet weather, I'm Max Crenshaw. 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

0: Early days for Freddie Mercury and Queen. Tasty stuff called Killer Queen. All right, this is a little weird, but apparently goats can lift your spirits. Boston University Medical Center says so. They studied this. They found that spending time with goats 3 times a week led to a 76% drop in depression symptoms. Yikes.
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4: I'm Ben Thomas with an AP News Minute. It was nearly 3 years ago that Hamas carried out a deadly attack on southern Israel. Since then, Sam Mednick reports a group of Israeli volunteers have been training local defense teams.
5: I'm in Yesha, a community on the border with Gaza. This is a simulation of essentially what was a street fight. This week is coming up on the third anniversary of October 7th, where Hamas and others stormed southern Israel.

0: killing 1,200 people and taking about 250 hostage. Israel security services were caught off guard. Many of these communities were fending for themselves for hours. This community of Yesha, its local defense force, was very small. They were all killed trying to protect the people inside. Now, this volunteer group called Magen 48 has trained thousands across southern Israel, including kibbutzes and towns, on emergency response, command and control, as well as teamwork, which they say is key in order to fend off an attack.
1: The AP's Sam Mednick in southern Israel. And I'm Ben Thomas.
2: Here's the deal. The government is over $38 trillion in debt, which means the IRS isn't slowing down. 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
3: Your Skynet overnight forecast calls for clear skies. We'll have a low of 39 degrees. For Tuesday, it'll be sunny with a high of 68 and calm winds. Wednesday, sunshine at a high 77. Could get wind gusts as high as 24 miles per hour out of the west. For Thursday, sunshine and 72. Friday, mostly sunny and 70. For Saturday, sunny and 72. For Skynet weather, I'm Max Crenshaw. 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

0: John Oates, She's Gone from the Early Days is not a hit the first time around. Anyway, it comes from their Abandoned Luncheonette album, which was their second album, believe it or not.
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2: I'm Ben Thomas with an AP News Minute. It was nearly 3 years ago that Hamas carried out a deadly attack on southern Israel. Since then, Sam Mednick reports a group of Israeli volunteers have been training local defense teams.
3: I'm in Yesha, a community on the border with Gaza. This is a simulation of essentially what was a street fight. This week is coming up on the third anniversary of October 7th, where Hamas and others stormed southern Israel, killing 1,200 people and taking about 250 hostage. Israel security services were caught off guard. Many of these communities were fending for themselves for hours. This community of Yesha, its local defense force, was very small. They were all killed trying to protect the people inside. Now, this volunteer group called Magen 48 has trained thousands across southern Israel, including kibbutzes and towns, on emergency response, command and control, as well as teamwork, which they say is key in order to fend off an attack.
2: The AP's Sam Mednick in southern Israel, and I'm Ben Thomas.
4: Here's the deal. The government is over $38 trillion in debt, which means the IRS isn't slowing down. And the tax code is complex and unforgiving. So it's not surprising if you're one of the millions of Americans that owe back taxes to the IRS. 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